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2: 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So you screwed up.

0: 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This is what she made us.
1: Everybody needs a hobby.
0: So what's yours?

0: 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Radio Hana.
1: When your legs don't work like they used to before, and I can't sweep you off of your feet,